Head. One shot, one opportunity to seize everything you ever wanted. One moment that you capture it.

hasn't stopped raining for days. 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
1: 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They tried to reach me.